gas is a fade, shitty body, don't make that fuss. Show me what you got, just pop that loose, and then we're gonna drink some booze, we're gonna boogie, in the honky-tonk way.

or any time. I feel like I can really trust you. Do you like this groove that I made? Cool, right?

alone. Said that's the last night, baby. I spent at your house. Oh Lord. What would, let's see, what rhymes with house?